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0: els vinils d'Òrbita 3.
1: Ladies and gentlemen, as you know, we have something special down here at Birdland this evening, a recording for Blue Note Records.

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